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2: When you're up there on stage and you're playing songs and you've got the album out, so the audience has listened to all of your music already, yeah. Are you kind of watching them to figure out what the next single's going to be, what they're reacting to?
3: Yeah, I mean, I'm always trying new songs, and as long as the band allows me to, I always say, because I get them stressed out in the sense of being like, hey, I wrote the song today, can we learn it and play it in the show? And they're like, hey, we need more than a half an hour to learn it. But yeah, I think that it's just important to test new songs out on the road, and I try to do that and then be strategic on, you know, obviously up-tempo songs are a little easier because you're like, okay, but even like the slow sad songs, it's like, are fans really intrigued? Are they really paying attention? Are they talking during it? And just learning what they like.
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10: 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Marilyn Risch, Broxton, Georgia.
11: Marilyn was diagnosed with Crohn's disease, which is inflammation of the intestines that causes weight loss, abdominal pain, and malnutrition. Dr. William Mansour, gastroenterology.
10: I was a prisoner to the pain. 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
11: At St. Joseph's Candler, we have cutting-edge technology. 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She had infusion done that calmed down the inflammation where she could eventually have surgery to fix her stricture.
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11: And that's why I choose to practice at St. Joseph's Candler.
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0: Wanted Me to Be. 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
2: My favorite kind of style of songs, just like sad songs that mean something. Yeah, Wanted Me to Be, from the moment, you know, recorded it, I was just like, there's something so lonely about the song that like felt powerful. 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I felt like that people needed to hear that, and people could also relate to, you know, thinking you're making the right choices sometimes, and maybe they're wrong, and you probably deserve to be maybe alone. And that's kind of what it was. So, yeah.
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13: I'm in my mid-60s. 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
14: Like many women, Sue suffered from pelvic prolapse following the birth of her children. 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
12: A better life with Dr. Sanjay Gupta.
13: By age 35, two-thirds of American men will experience some degree of noticeable hair loss. And by age 50, about 85% of men will have significantly thinning hair. That's according to the American Hair Loss Association. 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No matter the cause, a lot of men, understandably, are frustrated by hair loss because it seems like a loss of control. You can take great care of your scalp by all sorts of expensive lotions and potions, but that might not matter. There are some tried and true medications that might work, like minoxidil or finasteride. But another solution is just shaving it off. And I've heard more and more how liberating this can be for a lot of guys. That's the ultimate control of their appearance. I'm Dr. Sanjay Gupta, helping you live a better life.
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Josh Ross is hanging out with us tonight on the show, and we're going to chat with him just a little bit more about one of his favorite songs coming up next. Here's Hate How You Look.

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2: What song would you say the fans resonate with that is really deeply personal to you the most?
3: Scared of Getting Sober. I put it as the last song on the record. You know, it's maybe not the most popular song on the record. It's probably mid-pack, maybe towards the top. But in regards to it being special to me, I think the concept's really cool. Mm-hmm. You know, the song's not about getting sober. It's more about, like, I am just scared when I am and being uncomfortable when I am, whether that be in social settings or the relationship scenario, which is kind of what the song's about. And honestly, just something that, like, I wouldn't say necessarily I've struggled with, but like I've had battles with and trying to find a balance for, you know, drinking and the lifestyle that we have and all those kinds of things. So I think that Scared of Getting Sober is probably the meaningful song that people should check out.
2: Okay. Yeah, there is a lot of drinking in this lifestyle, that's for sure. And then going up on stage and all of the pressure and, as you said, relationships, yep. Which everybody can relate. Maybe not everybody can relate to, like, the music industry and the lifestyle and being behind the scenes, but everybody can relate to relationships.
3: Yeah, totally. I think we're all going through something, and even when it's, like, the best, you know? So I think that being able to write that and put it into music is not just good for me, it's good for other people, too.
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25: For more than a decade, the Environmental Working Group has put out a list of the so-called Dirty Dozen. These are the non-organic produce contaminated with the highest levels of pesticides. Well, this year, spinach topped the list, followed by kale, collard, mustard greens, strawberries, grapes, nectarines, peaches, cherries, apples, blackberries, pears, potatoes, and blueberries. Now, all these fruits and vegetables are part of a healthy diet, so no one is saying you shouldn't eat them. Point is, though, you could consider buying these items organic if and when you can, and then taking extra care when you wash them. The FDA recommends rinsing all fruits and vegetables, even the ones that are organic, under running water that is slightly warmer than room temperature. Don't use soap, bleach, or any fancy produce washes. I'm Dr. Sanjay Gupta, helping you live a better life.
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24: For years, we've been talking about both the positive and negative effects of being on social media. And I would say, by and large, for older adults, social media is net positive. Not all positive, but net positive. Helps them keep in touch with friends and stay social. But for younger people, social media use, especially heavy use, tends to be net negative. In fact, according to this year's World Happiness Report, youth who use social media more than 5 hours a day reported a lower level of well-being. And researchers who study this sort of thing found that many teens wish these platforms didn't even exist, and yet they can't seem to stop using them. Experts we talked to largely suggested two things. Ideally, along with your friend group, take some time offline. Also, try to recurate your algorithm so it shows you posts that'll make you feel good. I'm Dr. Sanjay Gupta, helping you live a better life.
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2: Yeah. Yeah, just been wrapping up the Nate Smith tour right now, which is great. And we got one more weekend or 2 days here in town at the Ryman, and then we go out with Dan and Shay this fall. And just looking forward to hanging with

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2: What artist has given you the best advice and what is it?
3: 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And I think I've really taken that, like on the bus. 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And it's just all, it stems down from the top. It comes from the top down. It's how you treat people. And really learned that from Chad. I mean, Chad's had people on his crew for 20 to 30 years, which is crazy.
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Josh Ross is hanging with us on Country Nights Live tonight. Always fun to have him on the show. Hey, don't forget, with Bev Rainey, TikTok, Instagram, Facebook, if you want to see any of the video. 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

0: I'm Justin. It is the Overnight Ride. Instagram, Justin Off Air. Jackson Dean, currently over in Europe again, missing his dog. Top five country dog name, Elk. Let's make a liar on the Overnight Ride.
1: I ain't coming to your house. 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

0: Lars Shaboozy, Move on the Overnight Ride. July 31st, brand new album from Shaboozy, but you can catch him on television before then. Macy's is having their America's 250th birthday, 4th of July fireworks show. Again, starts at 8 p.m. on the 4th, Eastern Standard Time, 8 to 10. You can stream it on Peacock. Shaboozy, not the only one there, though. Post Malone, Blake Shelton, and Salt-N-Pepa. I need Salt-N-Pepa to jump on stage with Post or Blake. I feel like with Blake, we're really knocking it out of the park.
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3: A better life with Dr. Sanjay Gupta.
4: They say consistency is key, but sometimes you just got to switch it up. A new study out of Harvard School of Public Health found that varying your exercise routine could add years to your life. What exercise someone did didn't matter much. What did matter was that all the exercises together worked all the muscle groups in their body. Now, an added benefit to changing things up is it can help you push through the plateau effect. That's when your body gets so efficient at doing something that you actually stop getting better at it. And we know from previous research that specializing in any one sport at a young age can make someone actually more prone to injury. And as experts we talk to point out, even elite athletes switch up things with their workouts, making sure to target strength, cardio, flexibility, balance, and doing that every single week. I'm Dr. Sanjay Gupta, helping you live a better life.
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18: A better life with Dr. Sanjay Gupta.
19: For decades, the prevailing wisdom for someone who's had a heart attack has been to put them on beta blockers for the rest of their life. But new research suggests that might not be necessary, and that the benefits of these medications probably taper off after a year or two. On the whole, and for the average person, beta blockers are very safe and very effective. But, as with any medication, they can come with a cost. A financial one, and also potential side effects. We're talking about things like fatigue, dizziness, dry mouth, dry eyes. I want to be clear when I say that you absolutely should talk to your doctor before starting or stopping any medication. Point is, if you're years out from a heart attack and you're in otherwise good health, you might want to ask your doctor about discontinuing beta blockers. You'll want to, of course, keep up a healthy lifestyle, diet, exercise, and sleep. I'm Dr. Sanjay Gupta, helping you live a better life.
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21: It's a warm and muggy start out there this weekend around Savannah. Enjoy a lot of sunshine today, but it will be hot. We'll hit the mid-90s later this afternoon, feeling like it's up to 105 later today. Most of the day will be sunny and hot, but watch out for a very rogue shower this evening. I'm Matt Standridge with the weather on Kix 96.

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1: My husband and I usually go for a nightly walk, and we were walking and I did not feel well and I passed out. 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It was suggested that I see Dr. Adeni.
2: Vicki had critical aortic stenosis confirmed on echo and CT, compromising blood flow, and she needed aortic valve replacement. Abdulrazak Adeni, MD, interventional cardiologist.
1: I was shocked, because it all came on so quickly.
2: At St. Joseph's Candler, I performed transcatheter aortic valve replacement, or TAVR, to replace her diseased valve with a prosthetic valve, avoiding open heart surgery.
1: Everybody was just so nice and welcoming and would answer any question I had. 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It was surprising to me how quick I recovered.
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5: A colleague of mine went to a meeting of the primetime seniors the other week. There are programs like this all over the country for people in their 60s, 70s, 80s, and beyond to stay active. It's not just something to keep older folks busy. It helps to keep their bodies in shape and their brains sharp. Showing up with a good attitude is a must, and research shows that having the right mindset actually does lead to better physical aging. So if you need some suggestions to boost your positivity, experts we talked to recommended focusing on goals, which can boost your confidence. Practice gratitude, they said. One of the seniors my colleague met told her that just waking up in the morning is, quote, better than the alternative. That's true. Focus on the things you can control. Diet and exercise. And very importantly, surround yourself with positive people, because that can be contagious. I'm Dr. Sanjay Gupta, helping you live a better life.
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2: My husband and I usually go for a nightly walk, and we were walking and I did not feel well and I passed out. Vicki Womack, Swainsboro, Georgia. It was suggested that I see Dr. Adeni.
3: Vicki had critical aortic stenosis confirmed on echo and CT, compromising blood flow, and she needed aortic valve replacement. Abdul Razak Adeni, MD, interventional cardiologist.
2: I was shocked, because it all came on so quickly.
3: At St. Joseph's Candler, I performed transcatheter aortic valve replacement, or TAVR, to replace her diseased valve with a prosthetic valve, avoiding open heart surgery.
2: Everybody was just so nice and welcoming and would answer any question I had. After the surgery, I really felt so much better. It was surprising to me how quick I recovered.
3: I'm really happy for Ms. Womack and that she's back to walking with her husband, and really proud of the team at St. Joseph's for the work we did.
2: They were just so good to me. They really cared about me as a person.
3: And that's why I choose to practice at St. Joseph's Candler.
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9: A better life with Dr. Sanjay Gupta.
10: For decades, the prevailing wisdom for someone who's had a heart attack has been to put them on beta blockers for the rest of their life. But new research suggests that might not be necessary, and that the benefits of these medications probably taper off after a year or two. On the whole, and for the average person, beta blockers are very safe and very effective. But, as with any medication, they can come with a cost. A financial one, and also potential side effects. We're talking about things like fatigue, dizziness, dry mouth, dry eyes. I want to be clear when I say that you absolutely should talk to your doctor before starting or stopping any medication. Point is, if you're years out from a heart attack and you're in otherwise good health, you might want to ask your doctor about discontinuing beta blockers. You want to, of course, keep up a healthy lifestyle, diet, exercise, and sleep. I'm Dr. Sanjay Gupta, helping you live a better life.
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7: Out there around Savannah, we'll be hitting the mid-90s here this afternoon with feel-like temperatures up to 105 degrees. Most of the day looks pretty sunny. Later this evening, a few extra clouds may bubble up temporarily with a stray shower, and then we'll clear back to 70s tonight. I'm Matt Standridge with your weather on Kix 96.

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4: My husband and I usually go for a nightly walk, and we were walking, and I did not feel well, and I passed out. Vicki Womack, Swainsboro, Georgia. It was suggested that I see Dr. Adeni.
5: Vicki had critical aortic stenosis confirmed on echo and CT, compromise in blood flow, and she needed aortic valve replacement. Abdul Razak Adeni, MD, interventional cardiologist.
4: I was shocked, because it all came on so quickly.
5: At St. Joseph's Candler, I performed transcatheter aortic valve replacement, or TAVR, to replace her diseased valve with a prosthetic valve, avoiding open heart surgery.
4: Everybody was just so nice and welcoming and would answer any question I had. 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It was surprising to me how quick

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5: 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Jonathan Keynes, Ludowice, Georgia.
6: A cancerous mass inside one of Jonathan's kidneys was causing his pain. 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
13: A better life with Dr. Sanjay Gupta.
14: There are lots of things you can measure to get an idea of how healthy you are at any given moment. Temperature, heart rate, blood pressure, just to name a few. But how about how healthy you will be and how long you're likely to live? According to a new study out of the University at Buffalo, two simple strength tests are pretty accurate at predicting longevity in older women. One is hand grip strength, and the other is how quickly people can stand up from a seated position without using their arms. By the way, I remember interviewing former President Jimmy Carter when he was quite old and being really impressed how he just popped out of the chair without using his arms. Not a lot of older people can actually do that. But I think the message here is that maintaining strength as you age is going to help you perform everyday activities, but also help you avoid injury and stay independent. I'm Dr. Sanjay Gupta, helping you live a better life.
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21: It's a warm and muggy start out there this weekend around Savannah. Enjoy a lot of sunshine today, but it will be hot. We'll hit the mid-90s later this afternoon, feeling like it's up to 105 later today. Most of the day will be sunny and hot, but watch out for a very rogue shower this evening. I'm Matt Standridge with the weather on Kix 96.

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10: A colleague of mine went to a meeting of the primetime seniors the other week. There are programs like this all over the country for people in their 60s, 70s, 80s, and beyond to stay active. It's not just something to keep older folks busy. It helps to keep their bodies in shape and their brains sharp. Showing up with a good attitude is a must, and research shows that having the right mindset actually does lead to better physical aging. So if you need some suggestions to boost your positivity, experts we talked to recommended focusing on goals, which can boost your confidence. Practice gratitude, they said. One of the seniors my colleague met told her that just waking up in the morning is, quote, better than the alternative. That's true. Focus on the things you can control. Diet and exercise, and very importantly, surround yourself with positive people, because that can be

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foggy start out there this weekend around Savannah. Enjoy a lot of sunshine today, but it will be hot. We'll hit the mid-90s later this afternoon, feeling like it's up to 105 later today. Most of the day will be sunny and hot, but watch out for a very rogue shower this evening. I'm Matt Standridge with the weather on Kix 96.

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1: Sneak a moon a good time. This is Kix 96. So coming up, some more good news for Ella Langley. First, how about fans think that Megan Maroney may have been throwing a little shade here recently in concert, giving a thumbs up when somebody held up a sign that said, Riley sucks. In the meantime, here she is with Beautiful Things. 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

Dustin Lynch and Ryden Rhodes. This is Kix 96. So another record broken for Ella Langley. Now the longest leading country airplay at number one with Be Her. In the meantime, here she is with Work for the Wind. 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

muggy start out there this weekend around Savannah. Enjoy a lot of sunshine today, but it will be hot. We'll hit the mid-90s later this afternoon, feeling like it's up to 105 later today. Most of the day will be sunny and hot, but watch out for a very rogue shower this evening. I'm Matt Standridge with the weather on Kix 96.

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96, a Shaboozy making some big waves for NPR, participating in the Tiny Desk Series, part of the Black Music Month Takeover. Right now, here's Corey Kent with Co Wetzel. It's Rocky Mountain Low. 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
1: 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Just click the button that says listen live. Meanwhile, if you have not heard, Dan and Shay doing the national anthem for that international soccer, the opening game, you got to go back and check it out on YouTube. Here they are with Say So. I got a call.

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0: 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We make awesome music happen.

It's George Burge. It won't be long. This is Kix 96. We got some good news for Bailey Zimmerman coming up. First, you want to win a flyaway trip for two? See Jason Aldean and Luke Bryan. They're Double Down co-headlining tour. 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

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Even if it breaks your heart, this is Kix 96. So it sounds like Bailey Zimmerman may have had a rock star moment. He was accused of trashing a hotel room in New Mexico, facing federal and criminal misdemeanor charges. However, those charges have been dropped because he immediately made financial restitution. In the meantime, here he is with Chevy Silverado, Kix 96.

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1: Out there around Savannah, we'll be hitting the mid-90s here this afternoon with feel-like temperatures up to 105 degrees. Most of the day looks pretty sunny. Later this evening, a few extra clouds may bubble up temporarily with a stray shower, and then we'll clear back to 70s tonight. I'm Matt Standridge with your weather on Kix 96.

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Don't smash it, mash it. It's that easy.

with Brian and one margarita. This is Kix 96. You are headed to the beach this weekend. Gonna bring some canned soda or maybe some seltzer water, even a can of beer. You know that little pop tab on the top? 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Up next, it's John Morgan. 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

0: Hey, I'm Chris Van Vliet. This is Insight with Chris Van Vliet. Go behind the scenes and beyond the headlines with people like John Cena.
1: That's where Never Give Up comes from. I wasn't Brock. I was

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I love it when she raps to

with his latest single titled Dear Big City. It's a parent writing to the city, the place that will someday lure his child away. You can check it out on YouTube. In the meantime, here's Megan Maroney. It's Medicine on Kix 96.

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Bonnie sharing an awesome picture of Blake Shelton last weekend for Father's Day out on their ranch in Oklahoma. Spend some time together. Anyhow, stick with me. I'll tell you about our Renegade Paws Rescue of the Week coming up. First, here's Ella Langley. Be her. She

0: 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Turn it up.
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The Zach Brown Band in Same Boat. 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I'm Renee. I want to tell you about a Renegade Paws Rescue of the Week. His name is Woony Wedding. 4 months old, a medium-sized mixed breed. 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In the meantime, here's Cody Johnson, The Fall. I've been

Savannah, we'll be hitting the mid-90s here this afternoon with feel like temperatures up to 105 degrees. Most of the day looks pretty sunny. Later this evening, a few extra clouds may bubble up temporarily with a stray shower, and they'll clear back to 70s tonight. I'm Matt Standridge with the weather on Kix 96.

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Kenny Chesney and David Lee Murphy. Everything's going to be all right. This is Kix 96. So Lady Wilson joining Taylor Swift last weekend for Travis Kelce's Tight Ends and Friends concert, closing out a show with a duet of Love Story. In the meantime, here's Lainey with Phone, Keys, and Wallet on Kix 96.

O'Brien sitting on the Florida Georgia line. 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

Morgan Wallen with Eric Church, Man Made a Bar. This is Kix 96. So coming up, tell you how to win the 250th Freedom Fest grilling package for your backyard. First, how about Riley Green, now announced as the latest coach, the newest coach to season 30 of The Voice. NBC just showing the very first image of him spinning in his red chair right now. Here he is with Change My Mind on Kix 96. If you show

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I know it's late, but I knew you'd pick it up. Nah, I ain't drunk. Okay, maybe I do have a little buzz, but

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Like Amanda Sherman, she's doing hamburgers and hot dogs. Kevin Taylor, he's adding some ribs. We want you to win. 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
5: Think As You Drunk, definitely a laid-back, fun party song. And I think it was really inspired by me growing up loving Toby Keith. And I remember when we wrote it thinking this sounds like something Toby Keith would have came up with. And that's always a good judge of whether or not a song's any good.

around Savannah, we'll be hitting the mid-90s here this afternoon with feel like temperatures up to 105 degrees. Most of the day looks pretty sunny. Later this evening, a few extra clouds may bubble up temporarily with a stray shower, and then we'll clear back to 70s tonight. I'm Matt Standridge with your weather on Kix 96.

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Kicks 96, so Tucker Wetmore joining Common, Supertonics, and so many more for Summerfest 2026 in Milwaukee. In the meantime, here's Kane Brown. It's Woman. 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

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This is Kix 96. I'm Renee. I love hanging with you any day, but my time for now, it is all wrapped up. Join me tomorrow morning, 6 a.m., giving you the details on the memorial for one of our local musicians, Osen Daly. I'll be joined by Zulu Jones of Zulu Prophet. That's tomorrow morning, 6:30 a.m., and then tomorrow afternoon with your country favorites.

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Savannah, we'll be hitting the mid-90s here this afternoon with feel like temperatures up to 105 degrees. Most of the day looks pretty sunny. Later this evening, a few extra clouds may bubble up temporarily with a stray shower, and it'll clear back to 70s tonight. I'm Matt Standridge with your weather on Kix 96.

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afternoon out there around Savannah. Temperatures have climbed to the mid-90s. It feels like it's up to 105 degrees. Now, the rest of the day, we'll be on the lookout. Most of us will stay dry. There could be a rogue shower that passes on by. But otherwise, a few more pop-up chances will come tomorrow evening. I'm Matt Standridge with your weather on Kix 96.

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5: I was a huge fan of Toby Keith growing up, especially as a songwriter, knowing that he wrote a lot of his own songs and even wrote some songs by himself. So yeah, I think I've covered a Toby Keith song at my shows.

afternoon out there around Savannah. Temperatures have climbed to the mid-90s. It feels like it's up to 105 degrees. Now, the rest of the day, we'll be on the lookout. Most of us will stay dry. There could be a rogue shower that passes on by. But otherwise, a few more pop-up chances will come tomorrow evening. I'm Matt Standridge with the weather on Kix 96.

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